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1: I'm too sexy for my love, too sexy for my love, love's going to leave.

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I give you all the dope lyrics and introducing the band to make you understand how this is planned. I demand a microphone to rock the homeboys with an instrumental to make noise. Yo, I rock the homegirls too. I'll explain.

kid. 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Black Street Productions. We out, we out, ride. We out, we out.

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Okay, all you need is some patience and a little practice, and you'll soon be disco dancing with the best. Let's start with the basic two-beat turn. I'll count it for you like this. Step left, around, and together with the rhythm.